minister who thinks that he has his program all together until he runs up against a lady who shows him that he ain't got it together.

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It's in minor keys, solutions and remedies. 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This is my church. 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
1: Hold on, one time.
2: Put the joint out.
1: Shit.
3: Hey, you motherfuckers want to step out the car?
0: Man,
3: don't you know it's against the law to play music so goddamn loud? Shut the fuck up. Go to jail? Well, give me that shit you was just smoking.

0: fucking car.
1: Wait a goddamn minute. What the hell did I do?
0: Hey, just shut the fuck up, black bitch.
1: Wait a minute. You ain't gotta be pulling by my motherfucking hair.
0: Hey, just step the fuck back.
1: Get
0: shut
1: your
0: up.
1: Motherfucking ass off of me.
2: Calm down now. Listen, we're gonna go around this corner and you're gonna suck me and my partner's dicks, or you're gonna be one black dead nigger bitch.

Just a numerologist, got your number where I live. I'ma get you out of pocket like a quarterback blitz. That's an everyday faucet, make it wet, make it rinse. Skeletons in your closet, but your past don't exist. Got a pad on your list, got a pad on your lock. Calabash ain't the move, that's where everybody live. Plus the mountain is hot, you forgot what you

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I'm so far from perfect. You still loved me when I so far from deserved it. If I'm so brave, why does looking you in the eye take every ounce of my courage? I hang my face to the linoleum and count the freckles on the floor. All of us are a galaxy of tiny little storms. The good and evil in me wage a bloody civil war. The missiles whistle through me, then the rebel pistols roar. I shiver, and the final slivers of my chivalry retreat my shriveled core. I can't imagine that I'll ever be happy like before. Before, we're sitting in a field in Golden Gate Park off Fulton and 4th, and I've never felt less alone. Just a block from the home I've outgrown, 5 feet and 40 years to the right from where Dad proposed, an inch above this casserole of stones. Grass and mud, rusty needles, lost guitar picks, Indian tombs and dinosaur bones. Everything happened all at once, and the world is spinning like a hubcap, and not just because of the drugs. We hugged and laid there in each other's arms all night. Even when the sprinklers cried on us, we didn't mind. We had the rest of our lives to be dry, so we stayed until the edges of the sky turned light. I would have stayed until our hair turned white. The mosquitoes arrived to feast on time, got drunk at our expense. We didn't mind, we let them bite. We kept on kissing and obliged, say bottoms up. You've only got till Tuesday, so enjoy the ride. And I couldn't imagine that I would ever be unhappy again. And I whispered in your ear that this moment is already a poem, that I just figured out my first tattoo is gonna be of bug bites. Decided I'd commemorate their bloody drink by printing three circles on my ankle, perfect in pink, in permanent ink, the beautiful wounds that will keep me, you, and this moment forever linked to remind

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I'm so far from perfect. So far, it's been worth it.

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2: Sure.
3: Yeah,
2: that's not a problem.
3: Quite a bit of cold coming through the cabin.
2: Sure.
3: Oh, cutting cans, trash.
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How old is she? None of your fucking business. Yeah, she took the SATs. She's the first year in some college. Let's just say, I asked if she knew who the Temptations were. She said she don't believe in that, cause she was Catholic. 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
1: We did two whole cars. 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
1: We'll call this Mosquito's Twitter edit number one. I want
2: it, want it, want it, want it, want it, want it, want it, yeah. I want to hear Gene more when he hits that D-flat piece. Let me hear.
1: Okay, we'll take care of it in here.
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And that's the way you just lock into it, you know. 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

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The way the drums, bass, guitar, keyboards, and vocals all work together, interlocking. You know? So I think that they were the music, you know, the rhythm is the music and the drums.